cell, clouded with light, sitting straight at his length, a burgeoning flame, a flower, the principle within, the hollow, the excrement of

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Just like an old-time movie about a ghost from a wishing well in a castle dark

ever be set free as long as there's a ghost that you can't see. 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When you reach the part where the heartaches come, the hero would be me. 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

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In a castle dark or a fortress strong with chains upon my feet. 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I never thought I could feel this way, and I

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1: Step one, I did it for fun. 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

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No, I can't forget. Oh, I can't forget, but I don't remember what.

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0: forget.
1: I can't forget.
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1: Just what is it that you want to do?
2: Well, we want to be free. We want to be free to do what we want to do. And we want to get loaded. And we want to have a good time. And that's what we're going to do.
3: Well, wait, baby, let's go.
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1: Last night I had the strangest dream. 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
1: Now the third song of this medley is a tune written by a percussionist or drummer, Isaac Red Hope. Now this particular song is dedicated to the proposition.
2: That's right.
1: No, wait a minute, not that proposition. We're gonna talk about green power. Green power.
3: Money.
1: Now, the words of this song are a little interesting, so kind of bend your ear a little bit. There's a little message to be heard in the song, and some lyrics to it, and I know you're going to understand.

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What have I ever done to deserve even one of the blessings I've known? Why me, Lord? What did I ever do?

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And clenching your fist for the ones like us who are oppressed by the figures of beauty, you fixed yourself. You said, well, never mind, we are ugly, but we have the music. And then you got away, didn't you, baby? You just turned your back on the crowd.

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I don't mean to suggest that I loved you the best. I can't keep track of each fallen robin. I remember you well in the Chelsea Hotel. That's all, I don't even think of you that often.